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4: Mainly clear overnight with a low of 67. Winds out of the southeast, 5 to 10 miles an hour. Monday, highs level off around 90. Lows level off around 68 Monday night. Upper 80s Tuesday and Wednesday with a slight chance for storms Wednesday. A peak at the extended shows 84. Thursday, 87 Friday, and 90 on Saturday. Another look at the short range, low of 67 tonight. Highs reach 90 tomorrow. Lows level off around 68 tomorrow night. Right now, it's 84 degrees.
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4: Mainly clear overnight with a low of 67. Winds out of the southeast, 5 to 10 miles an hour. Monday, highs level off around 90. Lows level off around 68 Monday night. Upper 80s Tuesday and Wednesday with a slight chance for storms. Wednesday, a peak at the extended shows, 84. Thursday, 87 Friday, and 90 on Saturday. Another look at the short range, low of 67 tonight. Highs reach 90 tomorrow. Lows level off around 68 tomorrow night. Right now, it's 84 degrees.
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4: Slight chance of thunderstorms. Overnight, otherwise clear skies. Lows dip down to about 66. Southeasterly winds, 5 to 10 miles an hour. Ample sunshine expected again. Monday, daytime highs approaching 90. Mainly clear sky. Monday night, lows dip down to about 68. Upper 80s Tuesday and Wednesday, with chance of thunderstorms Wednesday. Taking a look at the extended forecast, 85 Thursday, 86 Friday, and 91 on Saturday. Right now, it's 82 degrees.
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1: Slight chance of thunderstorms overnight, otherwise clear skies. Lows dip down to about 66. Southeasterly winds, 5 to 10 miles an hour. Ample sunshine expected again. Monday, daytime highs approaching 90. Mainly clear sky. Monday night, lows dip down to about 68. Upper 80s Tuesday and Wednesday, with chance of thunderstorms Wednesday. Taking a look at the extended forecast, 85 Thursday, 86 Friday, and 91 on Saturday. Right now, it's 82 degrees.
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2: Bows level off around 66 overnight under clear skies, southeasterly winds 5 to 10 miles per hour. Bright sunshine expected again Monday. Daytime highs approaching 90. Mainly clear skies Monday night. Lows dip down to about 68. Upper 80s Tuesday and Wednesday with a chance for storms Wednesday. Taking a look at the long range, 85 Thursday, 86 Friday, and 91 on Saturday. Right now, it's 81 degrees.
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3: Low level off around 66 overnight under clear skies, southeasterly winds 5 to 10 miles per hour. Bright sunshine expected again Monday. Daytime highs approaching 90. Mainly clear skies Monday night. Lows dip down to about 68. Upper 80s Tuesday and Wednesday with a chance for storms Wednesday. Taking a look at the long range, 85 Thursday, 86 Friday, and 91 on Saturday. Currently, it's 79 degrees.
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6: Lows level off around 66 overnight under clear skies, southeasterly winds 5 to 10 miles per hour. Bright sunshine expected again Monday. Daytime highs approaching 90. Mainly clear skies Monday night, lows dip down to about 68. Upper 80s Tuesday and Wednesday with a chance for storms Wednesday. Taking a look at the long range, 85 Thursday, 86 Friday, and 91 on Saturday. Right now, it's 77 degrees.
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3: Bows level up around 66 overnight under clear skies, southeasterly winds 5 to 10 miles per hour. Bright sunshine expected again Monday. Daytime highs approaching 90. Mainly clear skies Monday night. Lows dip down to about 68. Upper 80s Tuesday and Wednesday with a chance for storms Wednesday. Taking a look at the long range, 85 Thursday, 86 Friday, and 91 on Saturday. Right now, it's 77 degrees.
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0: Association. Those of low around 66 overnight under clear skies, southeasterly winds 5 to 10 miles per hour. Bright sunshine expected again Monday. Daytime highs approaching 90. Mainly clear skies Monday night. Lows dip down to about 68. Upper 80s Tuesday and Wednesday with a chance for storms Wednesday. Taking a look at the long range, 85 Thursday, 86 Friday, and 91 on Saturday. Right now, it's 76 degrees.
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3: Lows level off around 66 overnight under clear skies, southeasterly winds 5 to 10 miles per hour. Bright sunshine expected again Monday. Daytime highs approaching 90, mainly clear skies. Monday night, lows dip down to about 68. Upper 80s Tuesday and Wednesday with a chance for storms Wednesday. Taking a look at the long range, 85 Thursday, 86 Friday, and 91 on Saturday. Right now, it's 76 degrees.
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3: Lows level off around 66 overnight under clear skies, southeasterly winds 5 to 10 miles per hour. Bright sunshine expected again Monday. Daytime highs approaching 90. Mainly clear skies Monday night. Lows dip down to about 68. Upper 80s Tuesday and Wednesday with a chance for storms Wednesday. Taking a look at the long range, 85 Thursday, 86 Friday, and 91 on Saturday. Currently, it's 73 degrees.
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2: Bows level off around 66 overnight under clear skies, southeasterly winds 5 to 10 miles per hour. Bright sunshine expected again Monday. Daytime highs approaching 90. Mainly clear skies Monday night. Lows dip down to about 68. Upper 80s Tuesday and Wednesday with a chance for storms Wednesday. Taking a look at the long range, 85 Thursday, 86 Friday, and 91 on Saturday. Right now, 72.
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2: Lows dip down to about 65 overnight under clear skies, southeasterly winds around 5 miles per hour. High temperatures reach up to 90 Monday. Ample sunshine developing with fog in spots early. Monday night, lows level off around 68. Upper 80s Tuesday and Wednesday with a chance for storms Wednesday. Taking a look at the long range, 85 Thursday, 86 Friday, and 91 on Saturday. Right now, 72.
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8: Lows dip down to about 65 overnight under clear skies, southeasterly winds around 5 miles per hour. High temperatures reach up to 90 Monday. Ample sunshine developing with fog in spots early. Monday night, lows level off around 68. Upper 80s Tuesday and Wednesday with a chance for storms Wednesday. Taking a look at the long range, 85 Thursday, 86 Friday, and 91 on Saturday. Right now, 72.
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0: Lows dip down to about 65 overnight under clear skies, southeasterly winds around 5 miles per hour. High temperatures reach up to 90 Monday. Ample sunshine developing with fog in spots early. Monday night, lows level off around 68. Upper 80s Tuesday and Wednesday with a chance for storms Wednesday. Taking a look at the long range, 85.

0: Thursday, 86 Friday, and 91 on Saturday. Right now, it's 70 degrees.
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3: Low sit down to about 65 overnight under clear skies, southeasterly winds around 5 miles per hour. High temperatures reach up to 90 Monday. Ample sunshine developing with fog in spots early. Monday night, lows level off around 68. Upper 80s Tuesday and Wednesday with a chance for storms Wednesday. Taking a look at the long range, 85 Thursday, 86 Friday, and 91 on Saturday. Right now, it's 72 degrees.
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1: Lows dip down to about 65 overnight under clear skies, southeasterly winds around 5 miles per hour. High temperatures reach up to 90 Monday. Ample sunshine developing with fog in spots early. Monday night, lows level off around 68. Upper 80s Tuesday and Wednesday with a chance for storms Wednesday. Taking a look at the long range, 85 Thursday, 86 Friday, and 91 on Saturday. Right now, it's 67 degrees.
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5: Lows dip down to about 65 overnight under clear skies, southeasterly winds around 5 miles per hour. High temperatures reach up to 90 Monday, ample sunshine developing with fog in spots early. Monday night, lows level off around 68. Upper 80s Tuesday and Wednesday with a chance for storms Wednesday. Taking a look at the long range, 85 Thursday, 86 Friday, and 91 on Saturday. Currently, it's 64 degrees.
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0: 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It's local.
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1: Lows dip down to about 64 overnight under clear skies, winds out of the southeast around 5 miles per hour. Sunny skies again Monday. High temperatures reach up to 90. Lows level off around 68 Monday night, mainly clear. Mainly sunny Tuesday with highs in the upper 80s, slight chance of thunderstorms Wednesday. Taking a look at the extended forecast, 85 Thursday, 86 Friday, and 91 on Saturday. Right now, it's 66 degrees.
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7: Lows dip down to about 64 overnight under clear skies, winds out of the southeast around 5 miles per hour. Sunny skies again Monday. High temperatures reach up to 90. Lows level off around 68 Monday night, mainly clear. Mainly sunny Tuesday with highs in the upper 80s, slight chance of thunderstorms Wednesday. Taking a look at the extended forecast, 85 Thursday, 86 Friday, and 91 on Saturday. Right now, 64.
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3: Bright sunshine expected today, with daytime highs approaching 90. Southeasterly winds, 5 to 10 miles per hour. Lows level off around 68. Tonight, mainly clear skies. Daytime highs approaching 90. Tomorrow, mainly sunny skies. Low 90s, Wednesday, with a slight chance of thunderstorms. Turning cooler, Thursday, with highs in the mid-80s, chance for storms continues. Looking further out, 86, Friday, 91, Saturday, and 95 on Sunday. Currently, 62.
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5: Bright sunshine expected today, with daytime highs approaching 90. Southeasterly winds, 5 to 10 miles per hour. Lows level off around 68 tonight, mainly clear skies. Daytime highs approaching 90 tomorrow, mainly sunny skies. Low 90s Wednesday with a slight chance of thunderstorms. Turning cooler Thursday with highs in the mid 80s. Chance for storms continues. Looking further out, 86 Friday, 91 Saturday, and 95 on Sunday. Currently 62.
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6: Here's a check of your latest local and state news. I'm Ryan Kumpf.
7: Attorney General Mike Hilger has announced that his office has filed a petition for disciplinary action against Stephen Shannon, a Nebraska licensed physician and orthopedic surgeon, alleging immoral or dishonorable conduct, unprofessional conduct, failure to report a loss of employment and privileges, sexual misconduct, and disruptive behavior. The petition alleges that Shannon was employed as an orthopedic surgeon at BH in Lincoln and served as supervising physician for multiple physician assistants. Co-workers reported that Shannon created a hostile and problematic work environment for mid-level and nursing staff during 2024 and 2025. Shannon engaged in inappropriate sexual comments and conduct towards staff members, including physician assistants under his supervision, and that he engaged in a sexual relationship with a staff member who worked for him in the clinic and scrubbed into his operating room. The matter is set for hearing before the chief medical officer.
8: Bright sunshine expected today, with daytime highs approaching 90. Southeasterly winds 5 to 10 miles per hour. Lows level off around 68 tonight, mainly clear skies. Daytime highs approaching 90 tomorrow, mainly sunny skies. Low 90s Wednesday, with a slight chance of thunderstorms. Turning cooler Thursday, with highs in the mid-80s, chance for storms continues. Looking further out, 86 Friday, 91 Saturday, and 95 on Sunday. Currently, it's 61 degrees.

0: George Burge and Mind on You. Good morning, Kevin McNabb along with you. It is the Morning Buzz, and I'm here without the assistance of Taryn Wiegand as she is taking a day off. So it'll be solo me for the next few hours. I'll be here till about 9. And we're going to have Clear Community Spotlight guests both on the 7 o'clock and 8 o'clock hours this morning. Expect to visit with Mayor Jim Bulkley here in the 7 o'clock hour, and then Melinda Allen from Columbus Community Hospital to stop by at 8 o'clock and tell us about a kids' activity camp that is coming up later this month.
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0: Clear 101. Let's take a look right now at the Clear Community Calendar and see what's happening for today. And these reminders on the calendar brought to you by teammates. They're looking for mentors, especially men, to be a positive influence in a young person's life. You could be that influence. It only takes 1 hour each week to help a young person reach their full potential. For more info, go to teammates.org. Well, at the Columbus Public Library today, they have Maker Monday once again, 9 a.m. to noon. That happens today. Also, July 6th, that'll be today, through August 6th, it's Summer Session 2 of Columbus Sports Performance Center Adult Fitness Class. You can train today to become the best version of you. This full-body fitness and strength-building program is designed for adults who want to improve their quality of life and overall health. Adult fitness classes at the Columbus Sports Performance Center require a minimum enrollment of 10 participants, and classes not meeting that threshold will be canceled. But they encourage you to pre-enroll prior to each session if you'd like to find out more. See if they have a phone number, 402-562-4607. That's 562-4607. And today, take a look at the Columbus Senior Center calendar. They've got line dancing at 10 a.m., bingo by Brookstone Acres coming up at 12:45 this afternoon. And on the menu at the Senior Center today, sounds pretty good. Bacon cheeseburger with lettuce, tomato, and pickle, potato salad, tropical fruit, and a cookie.
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0: Clear 101, it is the Morning Buzz. Kevin McNabb along with you. I'll be here till about 9 this morning. And let's see if I can find here on this. It's having a few issues. Here we go. I guess they've changed the format a little bit on the page that shows things to celebrate. But on the 6th day of July, you can celebrate Malawi Independence Day, Mother's Day, South Sudan. It's National Air Traffic Control Day, National Hand Roll Day, National Patio Umbrella Day, Take Your Webmaster to Lunch Day, and it is also World Zoo Noses Day. I'm not sure what, I guess if you go to the zoo and you look at all the noses of the different animals, like giraffes, I'm not really sure.
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0: Mike Trader's 40th annual Mid-America basketball camps will include one at CCC in Columbus from July 20th through the 23rd. Boys and girls can stay overnight for $345 or commute to Central for $285. The camp will begin at 9 a.m. each day and finish at 9 p.m. each night, except for the last day when departure is scheduled for noon. Overnight campers will be housed in dormitories with professional supervision provided. The camp is open for boys and girls from 7 years old through the 11th grade. An advance non-refundable deposit of $35 must accompany each registration online at www.traderscamp.com. American adventurer Taryn Smith will help kick off the 42nd annual Cornhusker State Games as the torchlighter during opening night festivities this Thursday at 7 p.m. in front of Pinnacle Bank Arena. The 26-year-old Smith, an Omaha native, competed in track and field at the 2013 State Games. From last December 14th to January 29th, she made history by rowing more than 3,000 miles across the Atlantic Ocean. The Cornhusker State Games will begin on Thursday. Competition in more than 70 sports will span across 50 venues over 2 weekends, drawing more than 8,000 athletes. Former Nebraska men's basketball players Ty Webster, Keisei Tominaga, and Jack McVay all helped their teams to victories in the first round of the FIBA World Cup Asian qualifiers last Friday. Webster finished with 12 points and 3 assists in New Zealand's 106-102 double overtime win over the Philippines to clinch a berth in the second round. Tominaga had 7 points off the bench, including a pair of 3-pointers in Japan's 92-73 road win over China. McVay had 14 points, 5 rebounds, and 4 assists in just 21 minutes as Australia routed Guam 124-52. Creighton's Aiden Ames is one of 14 athletes selected by USA Volleyball to be part of the U.S. Women's U21 national team. It'll compete in the Pan American Cup starting tomorrow in Columbus, Ohio. The 14 volleyball players were chosen from an initial group of 62 that tried out in Colorado Springs in February, then was narrowed down to 20 and just finished tryouts in Columbus. Ames is a 6'4" middle hitter who has spent the last 2 seasons at Texas before transferring to Creighton. She led the Longhorns Elite 8 team with 109 blocks last fall. The U.S. will play its first match tonight against Venezuela. That's sports. I'm Kevin McNabb.
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8: Here's a check of your latest local and state news. I'm Ryan Kumpf. Attorney General Mike Kilger has announced that his office has filed a petition for disciplinary action against Stephen Shannon, a Nebraska licensed physician and orthopedic surgeon, alleging immoral or dishonorable conduct, unprofessional conduct, failure to report a loss of employment and privileges, sexual misconduct, and disruptive behavior. The petition alleges that Shannon was employed as an orthopedic surgeon at BH in Lincoln.

0: Lincoln and served as supervising physician for multiple physician assistants. Co-workers reported that Shannon created a hostile and problematic work environment for mid-level and nursing staff during 2024 and 2025. Shannon engaged in inappropriate sexual comments and conduct towards staff members, including physician assistants under his supervision, and that he engaged in a sexual relationship with a staff member who worked for him in the clinic and scrubbed into his operating room. The matter is set for hearing before the chief medical officer.
1: Bright sunshine expected today with daytime highs approaching 90. Southeasterly winds 5 to 10 miles per hour. Low level off around 68. Tonight, mainly clear skies. Daytime highs approaching 90. Tomorrow, mainly sunny skies. Low 90s Wednesday with a slight chance of thunderstorms. Turning cooler Thursday with highs in the mid 80s. Chance for storms continues. Looking further out, 86 Friday, 91 Saturday, and 95 on Sunday. Currently 63.
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1: 8 minutes after 7 o'clock now on the Morning Buzz. Kevin McNabb here, and very pleased to be joined by Columbus Mayor Jim Bulkley. Welcome to the show, and thanks for being here.
2: Good morning, Kevin. Glad to be here with you.
1: Now, of course, it was July 4th this Saturday, so you didn't get a chance to have your normal visit with residents, but that'll be resuming, I'm sure, coming up.
2: Looking forward to doing one at the end of July again, and we'll get word out and invite everybody to come talk to the mayor. The opportunity to try to just be one-on-one if somebody has anything to visit about. Certainly hope everybody enjoyed the 4th. We had some beautiful weather here in Columbus. A little warm, but I know that's kind of what you want around the 4th of July. And now everybody's got to get back to work and put that behind us.
1: That includes the city council going back to work tonight?
2: Absolutely. We've got our first of the month city council meeting tonight, 6 o'clock, third floor, community building. Everybody is welcome, as always. We don't have a really full agenda right coming up for tonight's meeting. Pretty typical, some basic business. You know, we start with a consent agenda, which always just takes care of what we consider some of the normal,
1: sure,
2: everyday kind of things. There are a couple of items on there that I think are worth mentioning. We're reappointing two individuals to our Board of Appeals, Russ Straley and Brian Kearney. I think that gives me an opportunity to just remind people that, you know, we're always looking for people that are interested in serving. We have multiple boards and committees that really do a lot to help run our city and give input to the decisions that are made. And they're made up of volunteers. They're made up of people that are willing to give some time and help us.
1: Is there like something online where they could check out those committees and kind of get a feel for, you know, if something might be up their alley?
2: There certainly is. They can look at what committees we have. They can talk to city council members. They can talk to staff and ask. I mean, if somebody's got the interest in wanting to help serve, all they got to do is reach out. And, I mean, I continually say that because, you know, we constantly hear from those who say they don't have a voice. They don't. Nobody listens. You know, there's plenty of opportunity. All you've got to do is want to be part of the, you know, try to be part of the solution instead of whining about what's going on.
1: And most of those committees, do they hold weekly meetings or monthly meetings?
2: Most of them are monthly meetings. They're scheduled well in advance. All the homework for those committees done by staff, so you get the material. Mm. You know, and we say monthly, but you know, there may not be a reason to get together depending on the particular committee.
1: Sure.
2: So it's just an opportunity to be part of the system, and people just need to recognize there's so much more to city government than your 8 council members and your mayor. There's all kinds of input that comes into what we do, and you know, I guess that got us a little bit off the subject of what's going on at the city council meeting.
1: That's good info, though.
2: But it's all part of what we do.
1: Right.
2: Other things on our council meeting tonight: we are appointing a new police officer, Juarez Bastillo. We will appoint him tonight, approve a designated liquor license for Columbus Days. Mm. Our area Knights of Columbus groups from St. Anthony, St. Bonds, and St. Isidore's come together and help man the beer gardens at our Columbus Day. It's actually a fundraiser for them, but it's also one of the key areas that everybody likes to visit and be involved in. We then will have we're awarding a bid for work on the runway beacon project at the airport, awarding the collection of delinquent accounts for emergency medical services to a company, and we're submitting a grant to the Nebraska Parks Game and Parks for $250,000 for the Pawnee Park West Trail connection. That's looking for the Nebraska Game and Parks to help us with funding of things that people seem to think are very important, and that's the continuation of our trail system around Columbus. That pretty well wraps up what our council meeting has, but probably one of the more important things to mention tonight is that as soon as our council meeting's over, we then have another meeting, part of our budget. Let's talk about that after your upcoming break.
1: All right. Thanks. Good segue. Yeah, we're going to take a little bit of a commercial break and be back with Mayor Jim Bulkley, and we'll talk about the budget coming up here in just a few minutes on Clear 101.
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0: Sandy Martin, and let's get crazy here on Clear 101. Mayor Jim Bulkley still in the studio, and you've got the budget meeting. Now, that's coming up actually tonight after your city council.
1: That is right, Kevin. As soon as the council meeting is over, we will convene a open house for talking about work that's going on our upcoming budget. We're deep into the middle of it, and we're going to try to do some finalization and put things out to the council and talk about what it looks like. There's just lots of input that goes into making the budget, and we've got to look at what's requested by staff, personnel needs, where do we stand, and probably more importantly, there's an area of discretionary spending that we need to look at and try to prioritize. So put eight council members and the mayor together and then try to say, this is more important than this, and this is more important than that. And then, sometimes that can be fun.
0: Yeah. Could last a while, maybe. Yeah. But now, is it too late for the public to get in there, or is they've already had that opportunity?
1: Oh, no. The public's always welcome to be involved in this. This is an open meeting, similar to the one we had two or three weeks ago. Open meeting. The public's invited. We ask for input. If you can't be there, reach out to your councilman if you got questions or thoughts or concerns. What does take place is always published and talked about. So, yeah, it's another one of those. We want the public to know what's going on. We ask for input. All we can do is say the door's open. Please come in and see what's happening.
0: And you'd like folks to actually show up for the regular city council meetings as well.
1: Oh, absolutely. I mean, sometimes there may not be anything on the agenda that you think affects you, but, everything somehow works its way down to being a cost or a benefit to the citizens. So sometimes you don't know until you see what's all going on.
0: Now, one thing we got started this week is the Platte County Fair, but that's really out of your hands pretty much. But of interest to you?
1: Oh, absolutely. The fair kicks off this week. It's always a great event for the community. Yeah, it's a Platte County item and event, but it takes place right here in our backyard of Columbus, and we are always excited when it's going on. It brings in a lot of our friends from around the county and area people to come to Columbus and just enjoy our community, enjoy the fair, and see what's taking place here in Columbus.
0: And I think you were saying off air earlier that there's going to be some discussions pretty soon too about Ag Park.
1: Absolutely. One of the highlights is Thursday morning. It's the Businessman's Breakfast at Ag Park, and it's going to have Jeff Johnson as the speaker to give an update on some of the thoughts of what is going to happen with Ag Park from the foundation that Jeff is now a part of, and is going to kind of summarize some of their things that they've been working on.
0: So that'd be good for folks who are interested in that topic to head on over there. It's going to be starting, when?
1: I believe that starts at 7 o'clock.
0: Okay.
1: It starts at 7 o'clock. I know there's information on that online.
0: Yeah.
1: And reach out to anybody. Probably best to reach out to anyone at Platte County in that, because it's part of the fair.
0: Yeah.
1: Again, we know as the city, we know what's happening, but we're not coordinating it or running it.
0: Right.
1: Yep.
0: Okay. Well, good luck tonight with the city council meeting plus the budget planning afterwards.
1: And appreciate it. And always thank you for having us here and giving us the opportunity to tell the citizens what's going on in Columbus.
0: And do you want to tell us about your highlights down in Florida? You get to spend some time away from...
1: Oh, it was fun. I tell you, I had the opportunity to take the whole family and get away. We spent 5 days in Fort Myers Beach. And it was a trip of a lifetime. Had all my grandkids and my daughters with us. And like I said, the whole family. So
0: yeah.
1: It was fun.
0: Was that the first time you've been in that area?
1: No. We've enjoyed that part of Florida many times.
0: Okay.
1: Friends and different family members that have been down that way. And this was the first time that we've been able to take the whole darn clan and get them together and go have fun. And, they're all getting to that age where it's going to be harder and harder to do that. So it was really enjoyable.
0: Well, if you go to the city council or the budget meeting tonight, you'll notice a little bit tanner Mayor Jim Bulkley. So
1: well,
0: look healthy.
1: Thank you. I appreciate that, Kevin.
0: All right. All right, and that's the mayor. And we are going to have a guest coming up at 8 o'clock, as I mentioned earlier. That'll be Melinda Allen from CCH talking about a kids' activity camp coming up later this month. So we'll have that as well. Stay tuned. We've got more of the best music variety along with a look at sports coming up shortly here on Clear 101.
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1: Mike Trader's 40th annual Mid-America basketball camps will include one at CCC in Columbus from July 20th through the 23rd. Boys and girls can stay overnight for $345 or commute to Central for $285. The camp will begin at 9 a.m. each day and finish at 9 p.m. each night, except for the last day when departure is scheduled for noon. Overnight campers will be housed in dormitories with professional supervision provided. The camp is open for boys and girls from 7 years old through the 11th grade. An advance non-refundable deposit of $35 must accompany each registration online at www.traderscamp.com. American adventurer Terrence Smith will help kick off the 42nd annual Cornhusker State Games as the torchlighter during opening night festivities this Thursday at 7 p.m. in front of Pinnacle Bank Arena. The 26-year-old Smith, an Omaha native, competed in track and field at the 2013 State Games from last December 14th to January 29th. She made history by rowing more than 3,000 miles across the Atlantic Ocean. The Cornhusker State Games will begin on Thursday. Competition in more than 70 sports will span across 50 venues over 2 weekends, drawing more than 8,000 athletes. Former Nebraska men's basketball players Ty Webster, Kasei Tominaga, and Jack McVay all helped their teams to victories in the first round of the FIBA World Cup Asian qualifiers last Friday. Webster finished with 12 points and 3 assists in New Zealand's 106-102 double overtime win over the Philippines to clinch a berth in the second round. Tominaga had 7 points off the bench, including a pair of 3-pointers in Japan's 92-73 road win over China. McVay had 14 points, 5 rebounds, and 4 assists in just 21 minutes as Australia routed Guam 124-52. Creighton's Aiden Ames is one of 14 athletes selected by USA Volleyball to be part of the U.S. Women's U21 national team. It'll compete in the Pan American Cup starting tomorrow in Columbus, Ohio. The 14 volleyball players were chosen from an initial group of 62 that tried out in Colorado Springs in February, then was narrowed down to 20 and just finished tryouts in Columbus. Ames is a 6'4" middle hitter who has spent the last 2 seasons at Texas before transferring to Creighton. She led the Longhorns Elite 8 team with 109 blocks last fall. The U.S. will play its first match Tuesday night against Venezuela. That's sports. I'm Kevin McNabb.
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time for birthdays and anniversaries here on Clear 101. They're brought to us, as always, by Runza. Runza makes it all better. Take a look, first of all, at our celebrity birthdays today on the 6th day of July. Kevin Hart, the comedian, turns 47. TV actor McKinnon Knife is 20 years old today. Happy birthday wishes going out today to TV actress Tia Mowry. She is 48. Actor Sylvester Stallone is 80, also turning 80 today, is former American President George W. Bush. Happy birthday wishes today going to TV actress Tamara Mowry, who is 48 years old. Basketball player Zion Williamson turns 26 today. TV actor Cody Fearn is 38 years old. The Dalai Lama is 91 years old today. Pop singer Jack Duff turns 27. Actor Jeffrey Rush is 75 years old today. And let's take a look at what we can celebrate locally. We'd like to say for today, happy 41st anniversary to Sue and Dan Pabian from Tim, Becky, Cindy, Tara, Drew, Lance, Alloy, Cyrus, Aurora, Linnea, Mariah, and Keaton, and all of the Schrant families, as well as all of the A, B, and C teams. Also, a daughter, McKenna Brecht, is turning sweet 16, or she did, actually, on the 4th of July. So happy belated birthday, McKenna. You're the one who made your parents, made your parents' parents, actually. And God gave us the best firecracker ever, is what they say. Your family loves you. That's from Mom and Dad, Nathan and Rebecca Brecht. Happy birthday wishes today going out to Hazel Miller. That's from your friends over at Lynette's Dance Studio. And we have a few folks, three of them, celebrating birthdays today at Columbus Community Hospital. Happy birthday to Cheryl Krings.

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3: Here's a check of your latest local and state news. I'm Ryan Kumpf. Attorney General Mike Hilger has announced that his office has filed a petition for disciplinary action against Stephen Shannon, a Nebraska licensed physician and orthopedic surgeon, alleging immoral or dishonorable conduct, unprofessional conduct, failure to report a loss of employment and privileges, sexual misconduct, and disruptive behavior. The petition alleges that Shannon was employed as an orthopedic surgeon at BH in Lincoln and served as supervising physician for multiple physician assistants. Co-workers reported that Shannon created a hostile and problematic work environment for mid-level and nursing staff during 2024 and 2025. Shannon engaged in inappropriate sexual comments and conduct towards staff members, including physician assistants under his supervision, and that he engaged in a sexual relationship with a staff member who worked for him in the clinic and scrubbed into his operating room. The matter is set for hearing before the chief medical officer.
4: Ample sunshine expected today, with daytime highs approaching 90. Winds out of the southeast, 5 to 10 miles per hour. Mainly clear skies. Tonight, lows dip down to about 68. Mainly sunny skies. Tomorrow, daytime highs approaching 90. Low 90s, Wednesday, with a slight chance of thunderstorms. Cooler, Thursday, with highs in the mid-80s, chance for storms continues. Looking at the long range, 85 Friday, 90 Saturday, and 94 on Sunday. Currently, 72.
5: KLIR.

0: It's Enrique Iglesias along with Miranda Lambert here on the Morning Buzz. And I'm very pleased to be joined. As I mentioned, we have Melinda Allen with Columbus Community Hospital as our Clear Community Spotlight guest of this hour. And welcome to the show.
1: Yeah, good morning.
0: You were here last month about the middle of June, and you talked about one of your camps coming up for kids. Now, you've got another one that's going to be July 22nd, so just a couple of weeks from now.
1: Yes. So I was excited about that other camp, and now we have one that's for a little bit younger age group. So kids entering ages grades 4th through 6th this fall. And it is a camp that we call Kids Academy. Our theme this year is superheroes. And these kids learn all about healthy lifestyles and first aid and are exposed to a lot of really interesting things through our medical health professionals.
0: How many hours each day does that go then?
1: So this is a one-day camp, and it goes from 8 a.m. to 3:30. So it's a full day, and they get all of their snacks and food provided.
0: Yeah, that's right. It's on a Wednesday, July 22nd. I don't know why I said each day. Probably because today's a Monday.
1: Yeah.
0: But so, yeah, it's straight through 8 to 3:30, and it's right there at CCH.
1: So this is over at the Wellness Center.
0: Okay.
1: So in that Y community room, and then we have access to the field house.
0: Nice.
1: So it's a great time, very active camp, so hands-on learning. So the kids won't be bored. They're not sitting there. They're putting their skills to use here.
0: And you mentioned off-air that you guys have done this before.
1: Yes, we have had a really long history with this particular camp and have refined it over the years and added different things. So we do things like emergency preparedness, and our firemen come out, and we have a police section where our police officers come out. But then we also have the first aid. So we have our medical professionals teach them age appropriate things they can do if they are injured or their friends are. So a variety of things along with just some really fun activities.
0: Okay. What are some of the other activities? If you've got a list of fun stuff.
1: I have lots of fun stuff.
0: Okay.
1: So we learn about pedestrian and bicycle safety, but we make it really fun in that we want to make sure to encourage the helmet usage.
0: Right.
1: But we drop melons off of huge distances to see what it's like if you wear a helmet versus not. So we try to make things really real. Our dietitian. It's not just about eating healthy foods, but what happens when you eat food? What does your body do with that? Mm. And how do those systems work to keep you healthy? Which is true. She does some really cool hands-on activities with that, so they understand it.
0: Well, very cool. If they want to register, is there a deadline for that? And how much does this cost?
1: There's not a specific deadline, but it is coming up soon, and so space is limited. There is a $20 fee. However, we do have scholarships, so if that's outside of what you can do, we want to make sure all the kids can participate.
0: Okay. And if they want to find out more or to get registered, what's the website?
1: ColumbusHosp.org.
0: Okay. Just your basic. Okay. Sounds good. We'll take a quick break, and we'll be back and talk a little bit more about this. The Kids Academy coming up. And that'll be Wednesday, July 22nd, 8 a.m. to 3:30 p.m. And sounds like a fun time for kids. So we'll find out more with Melinda coming up in just a few minutes here on the Morning Buzz.
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0: Mayor Hawthorne and The Walk here on Clear 101. It's the Morning Buzz, and Melinda Allen from Columbus Community Hospital, our guest on the Clear Community Spotlight. They have the Kids Activity Camp coming up on Wednesday, July 22nd, and tell us some other things about this camp that will be going on.
1: Yes. Yeah, so another one of the activities that we'll have is one with our pharmacists, and they'll be going over medication awareness, things that look like candy but are not, you know, just some safety around that. We also have a really fun, we call it our game on section. Our sports and performance coaches will be working with them and doing some fun activities. Our theme this year is superheroes, and so we've got a lot of really fun things lined up with that. And kids can wear their favorite superhero shirt in the morning. They will get a shirt as a participant of the program as well. Like I said, it's just super fun.
0: Yeah.
1: Pool time's great, but also just
0: pool time, I'm sure, is a favorite. But also, you're talking about safety. And this is, again, for people that maybe weren't listening to the first segment, this is for kids in grades 4 through 6, correct?
1: Correct. Yes. And so it's an all-day camp, 8 to 3:30. It's going to be a great time throughout the time. We also talk about hand hygiene with that black light. It's always so funny. They put the lotion on and then they wash and they realize how many spots they miss. And throughout the rest of the camp, I tell you, they're always like, I got to go wash my hands. So they really learn about the science behind all of those important things.
0: Yeah, it's very cool. And this is at the Columbus Wellness Center.
1: Correct. So we'll be in the room right inside the Y entrance, and then we also have access to the field house and all the fun activities that go on in that building,
0: which is a great addition. You know, it's been around now for a few years, but that's got to really have helped this camp.
1: As
0: far as popularity,
1: you never know what the weather is going to be, but it's always great in there, and we can get it on the field and run around. We said this isn't a sit-down camp, which is fun for these age groups because they just want to move, but a lot of that moving happens hands-on, so it's really meaningful.
0: Okay. And again, it's only $20 if they can afford it. Now, if they can't, they can still take part.
1: Yeah, still register. We can help you out with that. There's some scholarships available. We want any kid that would really benefit or want to attend to be able to.
0: Okay, which is great. Now, so if you're entering, say, like 3 kids into this camp, would that be $20 per child, I assume,
1: correct,
0: right?
1: Yes.
0: Okay.
1: Mm-hmm.
0: Lunch included?
1: Lunch is included, and all the snacks. Some of it they get to help prepare with the help of our dietitian. So like I said, it's all part of the learning activity.
0: Okay, sounds good. Anything else that we may have missed, or did we touch on those things?
1: Went through the emergency preparedness. I love when our fire station comes out and they have their emergency trailer. I don't know if you've ever seen it. They can actually simulate what it's like to escape from your house.
0: Oh,
1: and then also, how do you use a fire extinguisher if you need one? You know, all of those really important life skills, and just making sure they're out there and they're safe. We also have great takeaways for them. They get a nice plate that helps with nutrition, visualizing it. They get a reflector bracelet that helps them to be safe when they're out, maybe when it's a little bit darker.
0: Mm-hmm.
1: And then they also get their first aid kit, so they're prepped and ready to go.
0: Which is nice. And you mentioned the T-shirt, too.
1: Yes.
0: Superhero.
1: Mm-hmm.
0: All right. Well, thanks, Melinda. Appreciate it, and best of luck with the event.
1: All right. Thanks so much.
0: How did things go, by the way? You had July 8th?
1: July 8th
0: coming up.
1: Oh, that's so
0: right.
1: On Wednesday.
0: That's
1: we can't wait.
0: Now, anything to let people know about that? I'm sure that the registration's probably booked up.
1: The registration is full for that event. We're super excited about it. Can't wait for it. If you missed it this year, don't worry. We'll have it again next year, and we look forward to having them.
0: And that one was called?
1: That one's called Beyond the Scrubs, because it's more exploring the different careers in healthcare.
0: Okay. And that's like for ages or grades 7 through 9, I believe, right?
1: 6 through 8.
0: Or 6 through 8, yeah.
1: Yeah.
0: Gotcha. Okay.
1: Give or take.
0: Yeah, I'm going. Shows you how old school I am. 7 through 9 for me would be junior high, I guess. Well, best of luck with that one coming up Wednesday, and also with the Kids Academy. And again, folks, it's going to be at the Wellness Center Wednesday, July 22nd, and 8 a.m. to 3:30 p.m. It sounds like it's not only going to be fun, but it's going to be very educational for the kids.
1: Yes, it is.
0: Grades 4 through 6 for that one. All right. Melinda Allen, our Clear Community Spotlight guest, and we're back with more of the best music variety coming up in just a few moments here on Clear 101.
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0: 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It's now 8:33 on this Monday morning, 6th of July. And I've got a giveaway here for you. 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
4: Ample sunshine expected today, with daytime highs approaching 90. Winds out of the southeast, 5 to 10 miles per hour. Mainly clear skies. Tonight, lows dip down to about 68. Mainly sunny skies. Tomorrow, daytime highs approaching 90. Low 90s, Wednesday, with a slight chance of thunderstorms. Cooler, Thursday, with highs in the mid-80s, chance for storms continues. Looking at the long range, 85, Friday, 90, Saturday, and 94 on Sunday.
0: And we
4: 72.
0: Oh, and we've got a winner at 72 degrees. I didn't mean to step on them, but Sharon of Duncan was just our first caller at 562-6987. She picked up that $10 off coupon to Arby's, so congratulations to Sharon.

0: Well, Mike Posner says please don't go, but it is time for me to fly, so that'll do it for the Morning Buzz on this Monday. Have a great rest of your day. So long for now.
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2: Here's a check of your latest local and state news. I'm Ryan Kumpf. Attorney General Mike Kilger has announced that his office has filed a petition for disciplinary action against Stephen Shannon, a Nebraska licensed physician and orthopedic surgeon, alleging immoral or dishonorable conduct, unprofessional conduct, failure to report a loss of employment and privileges, sexual misconduct, and disruptive behavior. The petition alleges that Shannon was employed as an orthopedic surgeon at BH in Lincoln and served as supervising physician for multiple physician assistants. Co-workers reported that Shannon created a hostile and problematic work environment for mid-level and nursing staff during 2024 and 2025. Shannon engaged in inappropriate sexual comments and conduct towards staff members, including physician assistants under his supervision, and that he engaged in a sexual relationship with a staff member who worked for him in the clinic and scrubbed into his operating room. The matter is set for hearing before the chief medical officer.
3: Ample sunshine expected today, with daytime highs approaching 90. Winds out of the southeast, 5 to 10 miles per hour. Mainly clear skies tonight, lows dip down to about 68. Mainly sunny skies tomorrow, daytime highs approaching 90. Low 90s Wednesday, with a slight chance of thunderstorms. Cooler Thursday, with highs in the mid 80s, chance for storms continues. Looking at the long range, 85 Friday, 90 Saturday, and 94 on Sunday. Currently, it's 77 degrees.
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12: Sunshine expected today with daytime highs approaching 90. Winds out of the southeast, 5 to 10 miles per hour. Mainly clear skies. Tonight, lows dip down to about 68. Mainly sunny skies. Tomorrow, daytime highs approaching 90. Low 90s Wednesday with a slight chance of thunderstorms. Cooler Thursday with highs in the mid 80s. Chance for storms continues. Looking at the long range, 85 Friday, 90 Saturday, and 94 on Sunday. Right now, it's 79 degrees.

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2: Ample sunshine expected today, with daytime highs approaching 90. Winds out of the southeast, 5 to 10 miles per hour. Mainly clear skies. Tonight, lows dip down to about 68. Mainly sunny skies. Tomorrow, daytime highs approaching 90. Low 90s Wednesday, with a slight chance of thunderstorms. Cooler Thursday, with highs in the mid-80s. Chance for storms continues. Looking at the long range, 85 Friday, 90 Saturday, and 94 on Sunday. Currently, it's 81 degrees.
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6: Ample sunshine expected today with daytime highs approaching 90. Winds out of the southeast, 5 to 10 miles per hour. Mainly clear skies. Tonight, lows dip down to about 68. Mainly sunny skies. Tomorrow, daytime highs approaching 90. Low 90s Wednesday with a slight chance of thunderstorms. Cooler Thursday with highs in the mid 80s. Chance for storms continues. Looking at the long range, 85 Friday, 90 Saturday, and 94 on Sunday. Currently, it's 81 degrees.

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7: Bright sunshine expected this afternoon, with daytime highs approaching 90. Southeasterly winds 8 to 15 miles per hour. Lows around 68 tonight, mainly clear skies. High temperatures reach up to 90 tomorrow, mainly clear. Low 90s Wednesday, with a slight

chance for storms. Cooler Thursday with highs in the mid-80s. Chance for storms continues. Taking a look at the extended forecast, 85 Friday, 90 Saturday, and 94 on Sunday. Right now, 82.

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4: Bright sunshine expected this afternoon with daytime highs approaching 90. Southeasterly winds 8 to 15 miles per hour. Lows around 68 tonight, mainly clear skies. High temperatures reach up to 90 tomorrow, mainly clear. Low 90s Wednesday with a slight chance for storms. Cooler Thursday with highs in the mid 80s. Chance for storms continues. Taking a look at the extended forecast, 85 Friday, 90 Saturday, and 94 on Sunday. Right now, 84.

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5: Attorney General Mike Kilger has announced that his office has filed a petition for disciplinary action against Stephen Shannon, a Nebraska licensed physician and orthopedic surgeon, alleging immoral or dishonorable conduct, unprofessional conduct, failure to report a loss of employment and privileges, sexual misconduct, and disruptive behavior. The petition alleges that Shannon was employed as an orthopedic surgeon at BH in Lincoln and served as supervising physician for multiple physician assistants. Co-workers reported that Shannon created a hostile and problematic work environment for mid-level and nursing staff during 2024 and 2025. Shannon engaged in inappropriate sexual comments and conduct towards staff members, including physician assistants under his supervision, and that he engaged in a sexual relationship with a staff member who worked for him in the clinic and scrubbed into his operating room. The matter is set for hearing before the chief medical officer.
6: Ample sunshine expected this afternoon, with daytime highs approaching 90. Southerly winds 8 to 15 miles per hour. Mainly clear skies. Tonight, lows level off around 67. Ample sunshine expected. Tomorrow, high temperatures reach up to 91. 91 Wednesday, with a slight chance for storms. 86 Thursday, chance for storms continues. Looking further out, 85 Friday, 90 Saturday, and 94 on Sunday. Currently, 84.
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4: Ample sunshine expected this afternoon with daytime highs approaching 90. Southerly winds 8 to 15 miles per hour. Mainly clear skies tonight, lows level off around 67. Ample sunshine expected tomorrow, high temperatures reach up to 91. 91 Wednesday with a slight chance for storms. 86 Thursday, chance for storms continues. Looking further out, 85 Friday, 90 Saturday, and 94 on Sunday. Currently 82.
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9: Highs around 90 this afternoon under sunny skies. Southeast winds 8 to 15 miles an hour. Lows level off around 67 tonight, mainly clear. High temperatures reach up to 91 tomorrow. Ample sunshine expected. Low 90s Wednesday with a slight chance for storms. Turning cooler Thursday with highs in the mid 80s. Chance for storms continues. A peek at the extended shows. 85 Friday, 90 Saturday, and 94 on Sunday. Right now, 86.

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13: Highs around 90 this afternoon under sunny skies. Southeast winds 8 to 15 miles an hour. Lows level off around 67 tonight, mainly clear. High temperatures reach up to 91 tomorrow. Ample sunshine expected. Low 90s Wednesday with a slight chance for storms. Turning cooler Thursday with highs in the mid-80s. Chance for storms continues. A peek at the extended shows. 85 Friday, 90 Saturday, and 94 on Sunday.

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6: Highs around 90 this afternoon under sunny skies. Southeast winds 8 to 15 miles an hour. Lows level off around 67 tonight, mainly clear. High temperatures reach up to 91 tomorrow. Ample sunshine expected. Low 90s Wednesday with a slight chance for storms. Turning cooler Thursday with highs in the mid 80s. Chance for storms continues. A peek at the extended shows. 85 Friday, 90 Saturday, and 94 on Sunday. Right now, 86.

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8: Highs around 90 this afternoon under sunny skies. Southeast winds 8 to 15 miles an hour. Lows level off around 67 tonight, mainly clear. High temperatures reach up to 91 tomorrow. Ample sunshine expected. Low 90s Wednesday with a slight chance for storms. Turning cooler Thursday with highs in the mid 80s. Chance for storms continues. A peek at the extended shows. 85 Friday, 90 Saturday, and 94 on Sunday. Right now, 86.

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8: Lows dip down to about 67. Tonight, under mainly clear skies, southeasterly winds, 5 to 10 miles an hour. Highs level off around 91. Tomorrow, bright sunshine expected. Lows dip down to about 70. Tomorrow night, mainly clear skies. Low 90s Wednesday with a slight chance of thunderstorms. Turning cooler Thursday with highs in the mid-80s. Chance for storms continues. Taking a look at the extended forecast, 86 Friday, 90 Saturday, and 94 on Sunday. Right now, 86.

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2: Lows dip down to about 67. Tonight, under mainly clear skies, southeasterly winds, 5 to 10 miles an hour. Highs level off around 91. Tomorrow, bright sunshine expected. Lows dip down to about 70. Tomorrow night, mainly clear skies. Low 90s Wednesday with a slight chance of thunderstorms. Turning cooler Thursday with highs in the mid-80s. Chance for storms continues. Taking a look at the extended forecast, 86 Friday, 90 Saturday, and 94 on Sunday. Currently, 88.

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2: Mike Trader's 40th annual Mid-America basketball camps will include one at CCC in Columbus from July 20th through the 23rd. 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The camp will begin at 9 a.m. each day and finish at 9 p.m. each night, except for the last day when departure's scheduled for noon. Overnight campers will be housed in dormitories with professional supervision provided. The camp is open for boys and girls from 7 years old through the 11th grade. An advanced non-refundable deposit of $35 must accompany each registration online at www.traderscamp.com. American adventurer Terrence Smith will help kick off the 42nd annual Cornhusker State Games as the torchlighter during opening night festivities this Thursday at 7 p.m. in front of Pinnacle Bank Arena. The 26-year-old Smith, an Omaha native, competed in track and field at the 2013 State Games. From last December 14th to January 29th, she made history by rowing more than 3,000 miles across the Atlantic Ocean. The Cornhusker State Games will begin on Thursday. Competition in more than 70 sports will span across 50 venues over 2 weekends, drawing more than 8,000 athletes. Former Nebraska men's basketball players Ty Webster, Keisei Tominaga, and Jack McVay all helped their teams to victories in the first round of the FIBA World Cup Asian qualifiers last Friday. Webster finished with 12 points and 3 assists in New Zealand's 106-102 double overtime win over the Philippines to clinch a berth in the second round. Tominaga had 7 points off the bench, including a pair of 3-pointers in Japan's 92-73 road win over China. McVay had 14 points, 5 rebounds, and 4 assists in just 21 minutes as Australia routed Guam 124-52. Creighton's Aiden Ames is one of 14 athletes selected by USA Volleyball to be part of the U.S. Women's U21 national team. It'll compete in the Pan American Cup starting tomorrow in Columbus, Ohio. The 14 volleyball players were chosen from an initial group of 62 that tried out in Colorado Springs in February, then was narrowed down to 20 and just finished tryouts in Columbus. Ames is a 6'4" middle hitter who has spent the last 2 seasons at Texas before transferring to Creighton. She led the Longhorns Elite 8 team with 109 blocks last fall. The U.S. will play its first match Tuesday night against Venezuela. That's sports. I'm Kevin McNabb.
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7: Attorney General Mike Kilger has announced that his office has filed a petition for disciplinary action against Stephen Shannon, a Nebraska licensed physician and orthopedic surgeon, alleging immoral or dishonorable conduct, unprofessional conduct, failure to report a loss of employment and privileges, sexual misconduct, and disruptive behavior. The petition alleges that Shannon was employed as an orthopedic surgeon at BH in Lincoln and served as supervising physician for multiple physician assistants. Co-workers reported that Shannon created a hostile and problematic work environment for mid-level and nursing staff during 2024 and 2025. Shannon engaged in inappropriate sexual comments and conduct towards staff members, including physician assistants under his supervision, and that he engaged in a sexual relationship with a staff member who worked for him in the clinic and scrubbed into his operating room. The matter is set for hearing before the chief medical officer.
8: Lows dip down to about 67. Overnight, under mainly clear skies, southeasterly winds, 5 to 10 miles an hour. Highs level off around 91. Tuesday, ample sunshine expected. Lows level off around 70. Tuesday night, mainly clear skies. Low 90s Wednesday, with a slight chance of thunderstorms. Turning cooler Thursday, with highs in the mid-80s, storms continue. A peak at the extended shows 86, Friday 90, Saturday, and 94 on Sunday. Currently 86.

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1: 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It was awesome. My room was amazing. The food was fabulous. The staff, very friendly and helpful. 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Not in this case. The Norfolk Lodge and Suites was fantastic. 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

0: lows dip down to about 67. Overnight, under mainly clear skies, southeasterly winds, 5 to 10 miles an hour. Highs level off around 91. Tuesday, ample sunshine expected. Lows level off around 70. Tuesday night, mainly clear skies. Low 90s Wednesday, with a slight chance of thunderstorms. Turning cooler Thursday, with highs in the mid-80s, storms continue. A peak at the extended shows, 86, Friday, 90, Saturday, and 94 on Sunday. Right now, it's 88 degrees.
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2: Low dip down to about 67. Overnight, under mainly clear skies, southeasterly winds, 5 to 10 miles an hour. Highs level off around 91. Tuesday, ample sunshine expected. Lows level off around 70. Tuesday night, mainly clear skies. Low 90s Wednesday with a slight chance of thunderstorms. Turning cooler Thursday with highs in the mid-80s. Storms continue. A peak at the extended shows 86 Friday, 90 Saturday, and 94 on Sunday. Right now, 86.
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1: Lows dip down to about 67. Overnight, under mainly clear skies, southeasterly winds, 5 to 10 miles an hour. Highs level off around 91. Tuesday, ample sunshine expected. Lows level off around 70. Tuesday night, mainly clear skies. Low 90s Wednesday with a slight chance of thunderstorms. Turning cooler Thursday with highs in the mid-80s. Storms continue. A peak at the extended shows 86 Friday, 90 Saturday, and 94 on Sunday. Currently 86.
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